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2: My name is Phil Evans, and I'm the Director General of EUMETSAT, Europe's Weather Satellite Organization. And I would like to convey my sincere congratulations to China on this special day for space, the 24th of April. CNSA and China have made many outstanding contributions in the field of space exploration and Earth observing.And EUMETSAT is looking forward to reinforcing its collaboration with CNSA in the fields of meteorology, oceanography, and climate monitoring and observations.
3: Ladies and gentlemen, often cited as deeper than oceans and all-weather friends, both Pakistan and China enjoy a multi-dimensional, comprehensive, and strategic partnership based on mutual respect,
1: common 的伟大梦想。

0: Hello.
1: Yeah. Welcome.
0: Thank you.
1: And this. 非常高兴您来到我们的节目，想先请您跟我们的观众朋友们做个自我介绍。
0: My name is Alenka Suhadolnik, and I am ambassador of Slovenia.And the country that is known by a color green.
2: 啊，或者很多愉悦的成分在里面，所以说，我相信。

0: taking place every winter on the Ljubljana Castle. So, but the story is very long, from the Argonauts, from the Greek myths, and so on, how Ljubljana became the city of dragons. But dragons for Ljubljana is the animal that protects the city.
1: 那在斯洛文尼亚，除了这个溶洞里面的浪漫，我们还能邂逅什么样的浪漫呢？
0: Oh, that is
1: so
0: beautiful. Blade Lake. Yes, that is most likely. Whenever I speak to my Chinese acquaintance or new acquaintances here, usually they say immediately in the second sentence they mention the blade, and that is the blade is a city in, as you can see, in the on the foot of the Alps. And the Lake Bled is particularly known for that little island with a church. And this little island speaks about Romans, I need to tell you.
1: 所以关于布莱德湖有一个仙女湖的传说，您能为我们介绍一下吗？
0: Yes, very often. Very often it's called like that.
1: 这是一个什么样的故事？它为什么会有一个这样的传说呢？
0: Yeah.For several reasons, but let me mention one. In the ancient times, in the pagan times, it was actually this church that you can see is now from 15th century, but originally is from the 800. But much before, there was a pagan shrine to the goddess of life called Jiva, and that is the name of the pagan goddess, and you always needed to pagan goddess also protected you in your life but also in love. But there is another story, namely when you come to the little island and you go up to the church, you need to walk 99 steps, and if you want to get married in this churchthe groom needs to carry the bride all 99 steps.
1: 新郎是要背着新娘要走这个99台阶，真的是这样吗？那如果当中他实在背不动，那怎么办呢？
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